like you. Cause if she suffocates, she'll suffer more, and then she'll die too. Well, gotta go, I'm almost at the bridge now. Oh, I forgot, how am I supposed to send this out?

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2: 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I know his name.
0: But I just want to let you know that he's mine.
2: No, he's mine.

acrobats, lions, snakes, monkey. Village speaks righteous, sister Cena says funky. How bizarre.

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Drop jazz and hip hop, dripping in your dough.

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1: You know, I've been trying to get through this fixed color mind that sometimes your nightmare turns into your dream.

once again, CBK on the track to wake up your mind. 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Violence, destruction. Who knows? 'Cause time is slipping away.